0: 100.5. Amambay FM.
1: Una vida dedicada a vos.
2: I know, if you could hear me, you would say, there are always two sides of the story. You're so right. Here's mine.

thought it was like a never-ending fairy tale. But I'm alone in my bedroom, looking at the ceiling.

0: to realize you was dead wrong. It's time to bring you on home. You know, you was lost in confusion.
1: Outono rola na fronteira Paraguai-Brasil.
2: Com a Mambaia FM.